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2: 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T'agrada estar informat? 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Nosaltres som la teva. Al cap de setmana, Ràdio Abrera.
3: The prettiest girl in all the land was left alone without a hand to hold or teach or mold or pray. She fell down the sewer and got led astray. Monsters, demons, and all the rest took her soul and innocence.